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1: He's a ranch hand in a pinch, man. Hotter than the red on a cattle brand. Cause she's a gold digger with a quick trigger. A cast iron skillet swinging lid flipper. Now he's a double wide on the county line. Sipping on a six pack of Lone Star Light. She did him dirty, took him to the cleaners.

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1: Oh, yeah.
0: We want to make that happen. 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
2: 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It ain't broke yet, but damn, it needs fixing.

me on Cat Country 98.1. It's 6:41 on your Monday. I'm Brendan Sharp, thinking about that line in the song, "It's Saturday Night, Get Carried Away." I did just that, and I paid for it yesterday. Here's Thomas Frett. You're

114, close to the end of the S-curves in Pawtucket. Anyway, 146, you'll see brake lights starting after Mineral Spring Avenue, headed down to Branch Avenue. 610 inbound also slow after Killingley Street on 6 eastbound, and after Westminster Street on 10 northbound. 95 northbound, coming into Providence up through Warwick and Cranston. That's an okay ride. By okay, I mean for this time of day, it's about 30 miles an hour, and that's what you're doing up to Thurber's Avenue. From there up to 195, gets a little bit better. Slow going getting on to 195 eastbound, though. 195 westbound, backed up to the state line, trying to get over the Washington Bridge. Seeing some slowdowns in Fall River. This is over on Route 6, especially on that westbound side, heading over to Fall River. 24 northbound, though, is good from Fall River up to Brockton, where after Belmont Street, you've got some delays heading up past Harrison Boulevard, going about 20 miles an hour there. 140 northbound, it's the usual slowdowns after Stephen Street, getting onto Route 24. 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

Cat Country 98.1. That was Luke Bryan, What Makes You Country. I think it's so hilarious on social media. People have been posting videos of him doing his ridiculous dance moves. I don't think anybody in country music has as much fun on stage as

I got here, or how this rain.

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The Chicks are heading to MGM Music Hall at Fenway Park on Friday, October 9th. 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Here's Luke Combs, Sleepless in a Hotel Room.

Cat Country 98.1. How do you feel about yacht rock? Occasionally it's nice to listen to, right? Well, Russell Dickerson, along with his pal Charles Kelly, may have launched a new genre. They call it golf rock. It's similar to yacht rock, but on the fairway instead. Here he is now. It's Worth Your While.

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Here's Dylan Marlowe and Dylan Scott, boys back home. Yeah.

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Clear and fall-like tonight with a low around 50. Sunny and low humidity again tomorrow with a high of 71 on Tuesday.

Jelly Roll, Heart of Stone, and Cat Country 98.1. We got a huge concert announcement coming your way tomorrow morning with Courtney and Brendan. Be listening in the 8 o'clock hour. Could be, I'm not saying, but I clearly am saying, could be a ticket giveaway as well. Be listening to Courtney and Brendan tomorrow morning, 8 a.m. on Cat Country 98.1.

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